watching you. So what we're gonna do, what we're gonna do, miss? I really, really, really wanna give you a kiss. 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I can't take my eyes off of what oh you, cause my love for you is so true.

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1: Well now, we call this the act of mating. But there are several other very important differences between human beings and animals that you should know about.

0: groovy vibe. Yeah, we the best. Boy. Give me the light. Yeah, and we turn it up every time. Every time. And we bust it up, watch it.
1: Watch it. Ha! Kimba, oh yeah.